0: story.
1: Early Thursday morning, Winkler Police Service responded to the vandalism report. Some of the vehicles sustained extensive paint damage, including windows blacked out with spray paint, obstructing visibility to the point they were unsafe to drive. Messages were also painted on some of the vehicles, as well as a fence on the property. Police spoke with those affected as part of the investigation. Anyone with information is asked to contact Winkler Police Service or Manitoba Crime Stoppers. You can see photos of some of the vandalism which took place in the story on the Pembina Valley online app. I'm Chris Sumner.
0: Incumbent Nancy Penner is making wastewater the central priority of her campaign for another term as mayor of Morden. She says the project is also tied to what the city will be able to do next, particularly as it looks ahead to more growth and development.
2: We are not starting over. We have a defined permanent solution in place. The engineering and environmental work is underway. Funding is committed and regional partners are at the table. Now we need to move through the approvals and design into tendering and construction while continuing to advocate for additional government funding.
0: Penner says the next step is to move through approvals and design before tendering and construction. She also wants to continue advocating for additional government funding as the project moves forward. And for Jovi Parent, Winkler's Shinny Hockey program started as a chance to follow her family into the sport. Now heading into her fourth year, she's found her own love for the game. Her dad, Damon, says that's exactly what he wants the program to offer young players.
3: It's a great opportunity for parents to see if hockey's a thing for them, for their kids to see if hockey's a thing for them. And the best part about it is, no pressure. Like, we're playing hockey, there's competition, but it's internal and it's a good competition. It's not the kind that you're stressing out about going into a weekend or anything like that. I like to say that it is an introduction to hockey, and it's all about making sure that the kids are having an amazing time on the ice.
0: The local program includes drills and game time, with no travel required. Registration is open and sessions begin October 17th. We're gathering all the news of the day and delivering it directly to your inbox. 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
0: Skies are clearing up this evening. That southeast wind continuing to gust to 50 kilometers per hour and a low of 14. Saturday, mainly sunny and a high of 25. Saturday night, a few clouds, then increasing after midnight, a small chance of showers or drizzle before morning and a low of 9. Periods of rain on Sunday with a high of 10. Monday, cloudy, a chance of showers and a high of 9. A mix of sun and cloud Tuesday and a high of 11. Wednesday, cloudy, chance of showers and a high of 10. Manitoba skies change quickly. Track conditions with the radar map on the CDK Electric weather page on the Pembina Valley online app.
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3: Skies are clearing up this evening. That southeast wind continuing to gust to 50 kilometers per hour and a low of 14. Saturday, mainly sunny and a high of 25. Saturday night, a few clouds, then increasing after midnight, a small chance of showers or drizzle before morning and a low of 9. Periods of rain on Sunday with a high of 10. Monday, cloudy, a chance of showers and a high of 9. A mix of sun and cloud Tuesday and a high of 11. Wednesday, cloudy, chance of showers and a high of 10. Manitoba skies change quickly. Track conditions with the radar map on the CDK Electric weather page on the Pembina Valley Online app.
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5: Skies are clearing up this evening. That southeast wind continuing to gust to 50 kilometers per hour and a low of 14. Saturday, mainly sunny and a high of 25. Saturday night, a few clouds, then increasing after midnight, a small chance of showers or drizzle before morning and a low of 9. Periods of rain on Sunday with a high of 10. Monday, cloudy, a chance of showers and a high of 9. A mix of sun and cloud Tuesday and a high of 11. Wednesday, cloudy, chance of showers and a high of 10. Manitoba skies change quickly. Track conditions with the radar map on the CDK Electric weather page on the Pembina Valley Online app.
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1: We're gonna stomp our boots to the neighbors, call the cops. Gonna put that boom back into the old boom box. Turn the dial way up to 10, then we'll turn it up again and wake up.

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2: I'm Candace Dirksen. Investigation continues after several vehicles were spray-painted at an apartment complex just off Main Street in Winkler. Early yesterday morning, police responded to the vandalism report and say some of the vehicles sustained extensive paint damage, including windows blacked out with spray paint, obstructing visibility to the point where they were unsafe to drive. Messengers were also painted on some of the vehicles and a fence on the property. Police spoke with those affected as part of the investigation, and anyone with information is asked to contact Winkler Police Service or Manitoba Crime Stoppers. Morden Mayor Nancy Penner says the city's growth has created some significant challenges that the next council will have to deal with. She says those challenges are connected to how quickly Morden can add new development and keep up with demands on the city.
3: Our biggest immediate challenge is infrastructure and keeping pace with growth. Wastewater capacity has limited housing and economic development, so completing that project is critical. But we also have to look after infrastructure we already have.

0: Penner says the city also has to maintain streets, water systems, sidewalks, parks, and other community assets. She says rising construction costs mean council will have to balance those needs with what taxpayers can reasonably afford. And the Zone 4 soccer finals were held in Morden last night, with the Morden Thunder and Garden Valley Zodiacs facing off in the boys' final. For Garden Valley grade 12 defender R.J. Hildebrand, years of playing together have helped build the team's chemistry.
1: The fact that like lots of us are comfortable with each other, we've played with each other for several years in high school and even before that, I think just our team connection and things like that just help us a lot in these games.
0: That team connection helped the Zodiacs through a tight battle with Morden, with Garden Valley eventually winning 7-6 in the penalty shootout after the game finished 1-1 in regulation. And Alexander Cornelson and his wife Isabel are waiting for a kidney donor while Alexander continues dialysis. Family members have been tested, but some have been ruled out because of health conditions. He and his wife Isabel describe what living on dialysis is like.
2: Basically, the days I do it, like, I can't do much outside of going anywhere. I can't really do much. I just kind of stay home and relax because, like, my body, like, from what I was told, it's the equivalent to doing a marathon in 4 hours. Okay. When you do dialysis. So
3: he's usually just very drained, like no energy, usually sleeps a lot afterwards just to kind of recuperate, sometimes feels nauseous, but
2: it's definitely a struggle to do day-by-day stuff.
0: The couple says the wait could take 2 or 3 years for an eligible kidney transplant, and they're hoping someone will step forward. Every day, we are delivering the news of your community to you here on the radio. We can also deliver the news directly to your inbox. 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
0: Skies are clearing up this evening. That southeast wind continuing to gust to 50 kilometers per hour and a low of 14. Saturday, mainly sunny and a high of 25. Saturday night, a few clouds, then increasing after midnight, a small chance of showers or drizzle before morning and a low of 9. Periods of rain on Sunday with a high of 10. Monday, cloudy, a chance of showers and a high of 9. A mix of sun and cloud Tuesday and a high of 11. Wednesday, cloudy, chance of showers and a high of 10. Manitoba skies change quickly. Track conditions with the radar map on the CDK Electric weather page on the Pembina Valley Online app.
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3: Skies are clearing up this evening. That southeast wind continuing to gust to 50 kilometers per hour and a low of 14. Saturday, mainly sunny and a high of 25. Saturday night, a few clouds, then increasing after midnight, a small chance of showers or drizzle before morning and a low of 9. Periods of rain on Sunday with a high of 10. Monday, cloudy, a chance of showers and a high of 9. A mix of sun and cloud Tuesday and a high of 11. Wednesday, cloudy, chance of showers and a high of 10. Manitoba skies change quickly. Track conditions with the radar map on the CDK Electric weather page on the Pembina Valley online app.
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4: Skies are clearing up this evening. That southeast wind continuing to gust to 50 kilometers per hour and a low of 14. Saturday, mainly sunny and a high of 25. Saturday night, a few clouds, then increasing after midnight, a small chance of showers or drizzle before morning and a low of 9. Periods of rain on Sunday with a high of 10. Monday, cloudy, a chance of showers and a high of 9. A mix of sun and cloud Tuesday and a high of 11. Wednesday, cloudy, chance of showers and a high of 10. Manitoba skies change quickly. Track conditions with the radar map on the CDK Electric weather page on the Pembina Valley Online app.
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2: I'm Candace Dirksen. Investigation continues after several vehicles were spray-painted at an apartment complex just off Main Street in Winkler. Early yesterday morning, police responded to the vandalism report and say some of the vehicles sustained extensive paint damage, including windows blacked out with spray paint, obstructing visibility to the point where they were unsafe to drive. Messengers were also painted on some of the vehicles and a fence on the property. Police spoke with those affected as part of the investigation, and anyone with information is asked to contact Winkler Police Service or Manitoba Crime Stoppers. Morden Mayor Nancy Penner says the city's growth has created some significant challenges that the next council will have to deal with. She says those challenges are connected to how quickly Morden can add new development and keep up with demands on the city.
3: Our biggest immediate challenge is infrastructure and keeping pace with growth. Wastewater capacity has limited housing and economic development, so completing that project is critical. But we also have to look after infrastructure we already have.
2: Penner says the city also has to maintain streets, water systems, sidewalks, parks, and other community assets. She says rising construction costs mean council will have to balance those needs with what taxpayers can reasonably afford. And the Zone 4 soccer finals were held in Morden last night, with Morden Thunder and Garden Valley Zodiacs facing off in the boys' final. For Garden Valley grade 12 defender RJ Hildebrand, years of playing together have helped build the team's chemistry.
4: The fact that like lots of us are comfortable with each other, we've played with each other for several years in high school and even before that. I think just our team connection and things like that help us a lot in these games.
2: That team connection helped the Zodiacs through a tight battle with Morden, with Garden Valley eventually winning 7-6 in the penalty shootout after the game finished 1-1 in regulation. And Alexander Cornelson and his wife Isabel are waiting for a kidney donor while Alexander continues dialysis. Family members have been tested, but some have been ruled out because of health conditions. He and his wife, Isabel, describe what living on dialysis is like.
5: Basically, the days I do it, like, I can't do much outside of going anywhere. I can't really do much. I just kind of stay home and relax because, like, my body, like, from what I was told, it's the equivalent to doing a marathon in 4 hours. Okay. When you do dialysis, so
6: he's usually just very drained, like no energy, usually sleeps a lot afterwards just to kind of recuperate, sometimes feels nauseous, but
5: it's definitely a struggle to do day-by-day stuff.
2: The couple says the wait could take 2 or 3 years for an eligible kidney transplant, and they're hoping someone will step forward. Every day, we are delivering the news of your community to you here on the radio. We can also deliver the news directly to your inbox. 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
2: Skies are clearing up this evening. That southeast wind continuing to gust to 50 kilometers per hour and a low of 14. Saturday, mainly sunny and a high of 25. Saturday night, a few clouds, then increasing after midnight, a small chance of showers or drizzle before morning and a low of 9. Periods of rain on Sunday with a high of 10. Monday, cloudy, a chance of showers and a high of 9. A mix of sun and cloud Tuesday and a high of 11. Wednesday, cloudy, chance of showers and a high of 10. Manitoba skies change quickly. Track conditions with the radar map on the CDK Electric weather page on the Pembina Valley Online app.
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5: Skies are clearing up this evening. That southeast wind continuing to gust to 50 kilometers per hour and a low of 14. Saturday, mainly sunny and a high of 25. Saturday night, a few clouds, then increasing after midnight, a small chance of showers or drizzle before morning and a low of 9. Periods of rain on Sunday with a high of 10. Monday, cloudy, a chance of showers and a high of 9. A mix of sun and cloud Tuesday and a high of 11. Wednesday, cloudy, chance of showers and a high of 10. Manitoba skies change quickly. Track conditions with the radar map on the CDK Electric weather page on the Pembina Valley Online app.
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6: Skies are clearing up this evening. That southeast wind continuing to gust to 50 kilometers per hour and a low of 14. Saturday, mainly sunny and a high of 25. Saturday night, a few clouds, then increasing after midnight, a small chance of showers or drizzle before morning and a low of 9. Periods of rain on Sunday with a high of 10. Monday, cloudy, a chance of showers and a high of 9. A mix of sun and cloud Tuesday and a high of 11. Wednesday, cloudy, chance of showers and a high of 10. Manitoba skies change quickly. Track conditions with the radar map on the CDK Electric weather page on the Pembina Valley Online app.
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2: Skies are clearing up this evening. That southeast wind continuing to gust to 50 kilometers per hour and a low of 14. Saturday, mainly sunny and a high of 25. Saturday night, a few clouds, then increasing after midnight, a small chance of showers or drizzle before morning and a low of 9. Periods of rain on Sunday with a high of 10. Monday, cloudy, a chance of showers and a high of 9. A mix of sun and cloud Tuesday and a high of 11. Wednesday, cloudy, chance of showers and a high of 10. Manitoba skies change quickly. Track conditions with the rain.

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2: Skies are clearing up this evening. That southeast wind continuing to gust to 50 kilometers per hour and a low of 14. Saturday, mainly sunny and a high of 25. Saturday night, a few clouds, then increasing after midnight, a small chance of showers or drizzle before morning and a low of 9. Periods of rain on Sunday with a high of 10. Monday, cloudy, a chance of showers and a high of 9. A mix of sun and cloud Tuesday and a high of 11. Wednesday, cloudy, chance of showers and a high of 10. Manitoba skies change quickly. Track conditions with a radar map on the CDK Electric weather page on the Pembina Valley Online app.
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0: Amigos, comprendo español? 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
3: Skies are clearing up this evening. That southeast wind continuing to gust to 50 kilometers per hour and a low of 14. Saturday, mainly sunny and a high of 25. Saturday night, a few clouds, then increasing after midnight, a small chance of showers or drizzle before morning and a low of 9. Periods of rain on Sunday with a high of 10. Monday, cloudy, a chance of showers and a high of 9. A mix of sun and cloud Tuesday and a high of 11. Wednesday, cloudy, chance of showers and a high of 10. Manitoba skies change quickly. Track conditions with the radar map on the CDK Electric weather page on the Pembina Valley Online app.
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5: Skies are clearing up this evening. That southeast wind continuing to gust to 50 kilometers per hour and a low of 14. Saturday, mainly sunny and a high of 25. Saturday night, a few clouds, then increasing after midnight, a small chance of showers or drizzle before morning and a low of 9. Periods of rain on Sunday with a high of 10. Monday, cloudy, a chance of showers and a high of 9. A mix of sun and cloud Tuesday and a high of 11. Wednesday, cloudy, chance of showers and a high of 10. Manitoba skies change quickly. Track conditions with the radar map on the CDK Electric weather page on the Pembina Valley Online app.
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4: Skies are clearing up this evening. That southeast wind continuing to gust to 50 kilometers per hour and a low of 14. Saturday, mainly sunny and a high of 25. Saturday night, a few clouds, then increasing after midnight, a small chance of showers or drizzle before morning and a low of 9. Periods of rain on Sunday with a high of 10. Monday, cloudy, a chance of showers and a high of 9. A mix of sun and cloud Tuesday and a high of 11. Wednesday, cloudy, chance of showers and a high of 10. Manitoba skies change quickly. Track conditions with the radar map on the CDK Electric weather page on the Pembina Valley Online app.
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4: Skies are clearing up this evening. That southeast wind continuing to gust to 50 kilometers per hour and a low of 14. Saturday, mainly sunny and a high of 25. Saturday night, a few clouds, then increasing after midnight, a small chance of showers or drizzle before morning and a low of 9. Periods of rain on Sunday with a high of 10. Monday, cloudy, a chance of showers, and a high of 9. A mix of sun and cloud Tuesday, and a high of 11. Wednesday, cloudy, chance of showers, and a high of 10. Manitoba skies change quickly. Track conditions with the radar map on the CDK Electric weather page on the Pembina Valley Online app.
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1: Skies are clearing up this evening. That southeast wind continuing to gust to 50 kilometers per hour and a low of 14. Saturday, mainly sunny and a high of 25. Saturday night, a few clouds, then increasing after midnight, a small chance of showers or drizzle before morning and a low of 9. Periods of rain on Sunday with a high of 10. Monday, cloudy, a chance of showers and a high of 9. A mix of sun and cloud Tuesday and a high of 11. Wednesday, cloudy, chance of showers and a high of 10. Manitoba skies change quickly. Track conditions with the radar map on the CDK Electric weather page on the Pembina Valley Online app.
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3: Skies are clearing up this evening. That southeast wind continuing to gust to 50 kilometers per hour and a low of 14. Saturday, mainly sunny and a high of 25. Saturday night, a few clouds, then increasing after midnight, a small chance of showers or drizzle before morning and a low of 9. Periods of rain on Sunday with a high of 10. Monday, cloudy, a chance of showers and a high of 9. A mix of sun and cloud Tuesday and a high of 11. Wednesday, cloudy, chance of showers and a high of 10. Manitoba skies change quickly. Track conditions with the radar map on the CDK Electric weather page on the Pembina Valley Online app.
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0: 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Yes, Carl?
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0: Ah, you gotta be more specific, Carl. 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
0: 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Congratulations.
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5: Skies are clearing up this evening. That southeast wind continuing to gust to 50 kilometers per hour and a low of 14. Saturday, mainly sunny and a high of 25. Saturday night, a few clouds, then increasing after midnight, a small chance of showers or drizzle before morning and a low of 9. Periods of rain on Sunday with a high of 10. Monday, cloudy, a chance of showers and a high of 9. A mix of sun and cloud Tuesday and a high of 11. Wednesday, cloudy, chance of showers and a high of 10. Manitoba skies change quickly. Track conditions with the radar map on the CDK Electric weather page on the Pembina Valley Online app.
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0: Hola, amigos. ¿Comprendo español? Bueno, you're ready for Dos It Sounds Spanish with Dos Banderas, weekday mornings on Country 88. We throw down some Spanish. 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
1: Skies are clearing up this evening. That southeast wind continuing to gust to 50 kilometers per hour and a low of 14. Saturday, mainly sunny and a high of 25. Saturday night, a few clouds, then increasing after midnight, a small chance of showers or drizzle before morning and a low of 9. Periods of rain on Sunday with a high of 10. Monday, cloudy, a chance of showers and a high of 9. A mix of sun and cloud Tuesday and a high of 11. Wednesday, cloudy, chance of showers and a high of 10. Manitoba skies change quickly. Track conditions with the radar map on the CDK Electric weather page on the Pembina Valley online app.
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5: Skies are clearing up this evening. That southeast wind continuing to gust to 50 kilometers per hour and a low of 14. Saturday, mainly sunny and a high of 25. Saturday night, a few clouds, then increasing after midnight, a small chance of showers or drizzle before morning and a low of 9. Periods of rain on Sunday with a high of 10. Monday, cloudy, a chance of showers and a high of 9. A mix of sun and cloud Tuesday and a high of 11. Wednesday, cloudy, chance of showers and a high of 10. Manitoba skies change quickly. Track conditions with the radar map on the CDK Electric weather page on the Pembina Valley Online app.
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0: 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We throw down some Spanish. 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
1: Skies are clearing up this evening. That southeast wind continuing to gust to 50 kilometers per hour and a low of 14. Saturday, mainly sunny and a high of 25. Saturday night, a few clouds, then increasing after midnight, a small chance of showers or drizzle before morning and a low of 9. Periods of rain on Sunday with a high of 10. Monday, cloudy, a chance of showers and a high of 9. A mix of sun and cloud Tuesday and a high of 11. Wednesday, cloudy, chance of showers and a high of 10. Manitoba skies change quickly. Track conditions with the radar map on the CDK Electric weather page on the Pembina Valley online app.
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5: Skies are clearing up this evening. That southeast wind continuing to gust to 50 kilometers per hour.

0: and a low of 14. Saturday, mainly sunny and a high of 25. Saturday night, a few clouds, then increasing after midnight, a small chance of showers or drizzle before morning and a low of 9. Periods of rain on Sunday with a high of 10. Monday, cloudy, a chance of showers and a high of 9. A mix of sun and cloud Tuesday and a high of 11. Wednesday, cloudy, chance of showers and a high of 10. Manitoba skies change quickly. Track conditions with the radar map on the CDK Electric weather page on the Pembina Valley Online app.
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1: Skies are clearing up this evening. That southeast wind continuing to gust to 50 kilometers per hour and a low of 14. Saturday, mainly sunny and a high of 25. Saturday night, a few clouds, then increasing after midnight, a small chance of showers or drizzle before morning and a low of 9. Periods of rain on Sunday with a high of 10. Monday, cloudy, a chance of showers and a high of 9. A mix of sun and cloud Tuesday and a high of 11. Wednesday, cloudy, chance of showers and a high of 10. Manitoba skies change quickly. Track conditions with the radar map on the CDK Electric weather page on the Pembina Valley Online app.
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2: Skies are clearing up this evening. That southeast wind continuing to gust to 50 kilometers per hour and a low of 14. Saturday, mainly sunny and a high of 25. Saturday night, a few clouds, then increasing after midnight, a small chance of showers or drizzle before morning and a low of 9. Periods of rain on Sunday with a high of 10. Monday, cloudy, a chance of showers and a high of 9. A mix of sun and cloud Tuesday and a high of 11. Wednesday, cloudy, chance of showers and a high of 10. Manitoba skies change quickly. Track conditions with a radar map on the CDK Electric weather page on the Pembina Valley online app.
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3: Skies are clearing up this evening. That southeast wind continuing to gust to 50 kilometers per hour and a low of 14. Saturday, mainly sunny and a high of 25. Saturday night, a few clouds, then increasing after midnight, a small chance of showers or drizzle before morning and a low of 9. Periods of rain on Sunday with a high of 10. Monday, cloudy, a chance of showers, and a high of 9. A mix of sun and cloud Tuesday, and a high of 11. Wednesday, cloudy, chance of showers, and a high of 10. Manitoba skies change quickly. Track conditions with the radar map on the CDK Electric weather page on the Pembina Valley Online app.
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3: Skies are clearing up this evening. That southeast wind continuing to gust to 50 kilometers per hour and a low of 14. Saturday, mainly sunny and a high of 25. Saturday night, a few clouds, then increasing after midnight, a small chance of showers or drizzle before morning and a low of 9. Periods of rain on Sunday with a high of 10. Monday, cloudy, a chance of showers and a high of 9. A mix of sun and cloud Tuesday and a high of 11. Wednesday, cloudy, chance of showers and a high of 10. Manitoba skies change quickly. Track conditions with the radar map on the CDK Electric weather page on the Pembina Valley Online app.
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0: Hola, amigos. 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We throw down some Spanish. 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
1: Skies are clearing up this evening. That southeast wind continuing to gust to 50 kilometers per hour and a low of 14. Saturday, mainly sunny and a high of 25. Saturday night, a few clouds, then increasing after midnight, a small chance of showers or drizzle before morning and a low of 9. Periods of rain on Sunday with a high of 10. Monday, cloudy, a chance of showers and a high of 9. A mix of sun and cloud Tuesday and a high of 11. Wednesday, cloudy, chance of showers and a high of 10. Manitoba skies change quickly. Track conditions with the radar map on the CDK Electric weather page on the Pembina Valley online app.
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1: A busy night in the Manitoba Junior Hockey League, but the Winkler Flyers had the night off. They watched as Steinbach defeated Niverville 4-3 in overtime. Portage lost to Swan Valley 5-2. Northern Manitoba was doubled up by Selkirk 4-2. Dauphin defeated Neepawa 5-4 in a shootout. And the Winnipeg Monarchs stunned Weiwei Sekapo, winning 6-3. In the MMJHL, Pembina Valley lost to St. James 6-4. In the WHL, Brandon dumped Penticton 7-4. In the AHL, Manitoba lost to Grand Rapids 2-1. And in the NHL, the Winnipeg Jets were defeated by Anaheim 5-1. I'm Dave Anthony.
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2: Mainly sunny today with a high of 24 and the humidex 26. Tonight, mainly cloudy with occasional showers and windy, a low of 6. Tomorrow, it'll be mainly cloudy with rain in the afternoon and a gusting wind, a high of 9 degrees. On Monday, a good chance of showers, a high of 9, and then cloudy for Tuesday, a high of 10. Current weather conditions can be found anytime on the CDK Electric weather page on your Pembina Valley online app. I'm Judy Peters.
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3: Mainly sunny today with a high of 24 and the humidex 26. Tonight, mainly cloudy with occasional showers and windy, a low of 6. Tomorrow, it'll be mainly cloudy with rain in the afternoon and a gusting wind, a high of 9 degrees. On Monday, good chance of showers, a high of 9, and then cloudy for Tuesday, a high of 10. Current weather conditions can be found anytime on the CDK Electric weather page on your Pembina Valley online app. I'm Judy Peters.
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12: Mainly sunny today with a high of 24 and the humidex 26. Tonight, mainly cloudy with occasional showers and windy, a low of 6. Tomorrow, it'll be mainly cloudy with rain in the afternoon and a gusting wind, a high of 9 degrees. On Monday, a good chance of showers, a high of 9, and then cloudy for Tuesday, a high of 10. Current weather conditions can be found anytime on the CDK Electric weather page on your Pembina Valley online app. I'm Judy Peters.
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2: A busy night in the Manitoba Junior Hockey League, but the Winkler Flyers had the night off. They watched as Steinbach defeated Niverville 4-3 in overtime. Portage lost to Swan Valley 5-2. Northern Manitoba was doubled up by Selkirk 4-2. Dauphin defeated Neepawa 5-4 in a shootout. And the Winnipeg Monarchs stunned Weiwei-Sikapo, winning 6-3. In the MMJHL, Pembina Valley lost to St. James 6-4. In the WHL, Brandon dumped Penticton 7-4. In the AHL, Manitoba lost to Grand Rapids 2-1. And in the NHL, the Winnipeg Jets were defeated by Anaheim 5-1. I'm Dave Anthony.
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4: Mainly sunny today with a high of 24 and the humidex 26. Tonight, mainly cloudy with occasional showers and windy.

0: a low of 6. Tomorrow it'll be mainly cloudy with rain in the afternoon and a gusting wind, a high of 9 degrees. On Monday, good chance of showers, a high of 9, and then cloudy for Tuesday, a high of 10. Current weather conditions can be found anytime on the CDK Electric weather page on your Pembina Valley online app. I'm Judy Peters.
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1: Now, your Pembina Valley online weather.
12: Mainly sunny today with a high of 24 and the humidex 26. Tonight, mainly cloudy with occasional showers and windy, a low of 6. Tomorrow, it'll be mainly cloudy with rain in the afternoon and a gusting wind, a high of 9 degrees. On Monday, a good chance of showers, a high of 9, and then cloudy for Tuesday, a high of 10. Current weather conditions can be found anytime on the CDK Electric weather page on your Pembina Valley online app. I'm Judy Peters.
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4: Mainly sunny today with a high of 24 and the humidex 26. Tonight, mainly cloudy with occasional showers and windy, a low of 6. Tomorrow, it'll be mainly cloudy with rain in the afternoon and a gusting wind, a high of 9 degrees. On Monday, a good chance of showers, a high of 9, and then cloudy for Tuesday, a high of 10. Current weather conditions can be found anytime on the CDK Electric weather page on your Pembina Valley online app. I'm Judy Peters.
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0: Valley Online app. I'm Berger Schmidt. Here's what's making local news this hour. Arm of Dufferin Council candidate Brent Dunn used his opening statement at Wednesday night's All Candidates Forum to introduce himself. He spoke about his farming background.
1: I've lived and worked on the family farm my whole life. We run cattle and grain. I went to school here, and growing up, I've been in the school a lot, not only for school, but playing a lot of sports. And after school, played a lot of community sports as well, especially baseball. Some characteristics that I have would be a strong work ethic, and I'm not afraid to ask when I'm not sure.
0: The full opening statements from Dunn and the other arm of Dufferin Council candidates are available now at PeminaValleyOnline.com. Genesis House is bringing Krispy Kreme donuts to the Pembina Valley this November, with money raised from orders going toward Clearwater Place, the organization's new transitional housing facility. Sophie Gerbrandt, Director of Development with Genesis House, says the facility is expected to open next spring.
2: Money for Clearwater Place, so that's our new transitional housing facility. It is going to house 25 women and their children this spring. We are opening in April of this year. It's crazy. Construction is set to be done sometime in February. We're going to have about 6 weeks turnaround time to get everything ready, and we'll have the first people through our doors in April.
0: You can find more information at Pembina Valley Online. The Winkler Fire Department welcomed community members to its fire hall October 7th as part of Fire Prevention Week. Firefighter Tina Wolf says the open house gives children a chance to see the equipment and learn what firefighters do.
3: They hear the sirens going, they where is this fire? Where is this happening? Where is that going? And here they actually get to see all the equipment inside of the fire trucks. They get to see what the firefighters actually do and what kind of equipment they use when they are getting themselves ready to go, how we all work together as one.
0: The open house also featured a rescue demo, fire safety information, a bouncy house, and more. 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
5: A busy night in the Manitoba Junior Hockey League, but the Winkler Flyers had the night off. They watched as Steinbach defeated Niverville 4-3 in overtime. Portage lost to Swan Valley 5-2. Northern Manitoba was doubled up by Selkirk 4-2. Dauphin defeated Neepawa 5-4 in a shootout. And the Winnipeg Monarchs stunned Weiwei Sekapo, winning 6-3. In the MMJHL, Pembina Valley lost to St. James 6-4. In the WHL, Brandon dumped Penticton 7-4. In the AHL, Manitoba lost to Grand Rapids 2-1. And in the NHL, the Winnipeg Jets were defeated by Anaheim 5-1. I'm Dave Anthony.
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6: Mainly sunny today with a high of 24 and the humidex 26. Tonight, mainly cloudy with occasional showers and windy, a low of 6. Tomorrow, it'll be mainly cloudy with rain in the afternoon and a gusting wind, a high of 9 degrees. On Monday, good chance of showers, a high of 9, and then cloudy for Tuesday, a high of 10. Current weather conditions can be found anytime on the CDK Electric weather page on your Pembina Valley online app. I'm Judy Peters.
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Hope you're having a great one. Zach McPhee on the way for you. And here's Cowgirl from Shaboozey.

0: Hola, amigos. ¿Comprendo español? Bueno, you're ready for Dos It Sounds Spanish with Dos Banderas, weekday mornings on Country 88. We throw down some Spanish, you text us the English definition, guess correctly, and score a $25 gift card from Dos Banderas in Winkler. 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
1: Mainly sunny today with a high of 24 and the humidex 26. Tonight, mainly cloudy with occasional showers and windy, a low of 6. Tomorrow, it'll be mainly cloudy with rain in the afternoon and a gusting wind, a high of 9 degrees. On Monday, a good chance of showers, a high of 9, and then cloudy for Tuesday, a high of 10. Current weather conditions can be found anytime on the CDK Electric weather page on your Pembina Valley online app. I'm Judy Peters.
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It's Della Smith and Drop. Hi, dude. I'm Tank Montana on the way for you in about 15 minutes. Today in country music history, and just ahead of Kelsey Kulig, here's Jelly Roll's Liar.

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3: Mainly sunny today with a high of 24 and the humidex 26. Tonight, mainly cloudy with occasional showers and windy, a low of 6. Tomorrow, it'll be mainly cloudy with rain in the afternoon and a gusting wind, a high of 9 degrees. On Monday, a good chance of showers, a high of 9, and then cloudy for Tuesday, a high of 10. Current weather conditions can be found anytime on the CDK Electric weather page on your Pembina Valley online app. I'm Judy Peters.
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0: How you doing? I'm Tank Montana. This is Today in Country Music History for October 10th. On this date in 1958, Tanya Tucker was born. Happy birthday, Tanya. She had her first hit, Delta Dawn, in 1972 at the age of 13. And on this date in 1977, Johnny Cash hosted the 11th annual CMA Awards at the Grand Ole Opry House. Guests included Kenny Rogers, Crystal Gayle, and Ronnie Millsap. That's Today in Country Music History.
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1: 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She spoke about her farming background.
2: And in a nutshell, I am a lifelong learner. I grew up on a small dairy farm in southern Ontario where my dad was building a purebred Jersey herd before he died, shortly before my 10th birthday. I learned a strong work ethic, building calluses on my hands as we pitched manure and hauled pails of water and feed. We had to keep that farm running. I was a member of the 4-H program, Dairy Calf, Field Crop, and Pony Clubs, and it was here I learned to care for my animals and do my first public speaking.
1: The full opening statements from Vandenbos and the other arm of Dufferin County

0: Council candidates are available now at PeminaValleyOnline.com. The Winkler Fire Department welcomed community members to its fire hall October 7th as part of the Fire Prevention Week. Firefighter Tina Wolf says the open house gives children a chance to see the equipment and learn what firefighters do.
1: They hear the sirens going, they where is this fire? Where is this happening? Where is that going? And here they actually get to see all the equipment inside of the fire trucks. They get to see what the firefighters actually do and what kind of equipment they use when they are getting themselves ready to go, how we all work together as one.
0: The open house also featured a rescue demo, fire safety information, a bouncy house, and more. See the full recap on your Pembina Valley online app. The province of Manitoba is providing funding to allow the RCMP to hire a designated officer to investigate livestock-related crimes. This is to enhance the protection of cattle and other livestock in Manitoba, while also supporting Manitoba-based livestock.

0: inspection initiatives. CEO of the Manitoba Beef Producers, Carson Callum, shares more.
1: This is also part of a larger initiative that we've been working on for the last couple of years to see livestock inspection in Manitoba. Our provinces to the west of us all have for decades fed an inspection service, which effectively is it proves who the owner is when you bring them to a sales facility before they're sold, whereas Manitoba hasn't had this. So now that we have an RCMP seat confirmed and have that enforcement wing, we're really looking forward to seeing an act and the full development of an inspection service similar to what we see in Saskatchewan, Alberta, and BC.
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3: A busy night in the Manitoba Junior Hockey League, but the Winkler Flyers had the night off. They watched as Steinbach defeated Niverville 4-3 in overtime. Portage lost to Swan Valley 5-2. Northern Manitoba was doubled up by Selkirk 4-2. Dauphin defeated Neepawa 5-4 in a shootout. And the Winnipeg Monarchs stunned Weiwei Sekapo, winning 6-3. In the MMJHL, Pembina Valley lost to St. James 6-4. In the WHL, Brandon dumped Penticton 7-4. In the AHL, Manitoba lost to Grand Rapids 2-1. And in the NHL, the Winnipeg Jets were defeated by Anaheim 5-1. I'm Dave Anthony.
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4: Mainly sunny today with a high of 24 and the humidex 26. Tonight, mainly cloudy with occasional showers and windy, a low of 6. Tomorrow, it'll be mainly cloudy with rain in the afternoon and a gusting wind, a high of 9 degrees. On Monday, good chance of showers, a high of 9, and then cloudy for Tuesday, a high of 10. Current weather conditions can be found anytime on the CDK Electric weather page on your Pembina Valley online app. I'm Judy Peters.
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Saturday morning with Tank Montana. Hope you've had a great start to your Thanksgiving long weekend. Josh Stumpf on the way for you. And here's Springsteen from Eric Church.

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10: Mainly sunny today with a high of 24 and the humidex 26. Tonight, mainly cloudy with occasional showers and windy.

0: a low of 6. Tomorrow it'll be mainly cloudy with rain in the afternoon and a gusting wind, a high of 9 degrees. On Monday, good chance of showers, a high of 9, and then cloudy for Tuesday, a high of 10. Current weather conditions can be found anytime on the CDK Electric weather page on your Pembina Valley online app. I'm Judy Peters.
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Jade Eagleson, shaking in them boots, as well as Scotty McCreary. How you doing? I'm Tank Montana. High Valley's Fools on the way for you after Nate Smith and Fix What You Didn't Break.

0: it loud. This is my country. I love my country over life. 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
10: Mainly sunny today with a high of 24 and the humidex 26. Tonight, mainly cloudy with occasional showers and windy, a low of 6. Tomorrow, it'll be mainly cloudy with rain in the afternoon and a gusting wind, a high of 9 degrees. On Monday, good chance of showers, a high of 9, and then cloudy for Tuesday, a high of 10. Current weather conditions can be found anytime on the CDK Electric weather page on your Pembina Valley online app. I'm Judy Peters.
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0: Saturday morning with Tank Montana, CFL Week 19 of 21, playoffs and the Grey Cup. Not far off, the Stampeders in Winnipeg today to take on the Bombers and the Thanksgiving Classic. Saskatchewan will meet the number one team in the CFL in Montreal.
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2: 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He spoke about his rural background.
3: I grew up in the Rosedale area. I've worked in construction, agriculture, and as a superintendent, an operator, a foreman. So I've worked with people. I've been a board member of the Rosedale Co-op for several years until this past year. And I have a very strong sense of community and just want to see if I can help and improve things.
2: The full opening statements from Colvin and other Arm of Dufferin Council candidates are available now at PembinaValleyOnline.com. The Chum Grow Project for Canadian Food Grains Bank continues to rely on a wide range of community support, from seeding to crop care to harvest day help. Organizer Isaac Fraze.
4: Matthew Dewitt came to seed it for us. That was a very good thing because we couldn't find anybody else at the time. So yeah, Matt came to seed it. And we had GJ very generously taking care of us spray-wise for us over the year. They do their crop scouting and checking, and they did a very good job. We have a nice clean field. Volunteers came together for the harvest. Now, it always happens the last 2 days. So it's a bit of a nail-biter right till the end, and then all of a sudden it all comes together.
2: Volunteers pulled 150 acres of soybeans off a field between Altona and Rosenfeld on Wednesday. He says landowners, equipment dealers, and co-op support also helped make the event possible, turning the harvest into both a fundraiser and a community gathering. The province of Manitoba is providing funding to allow the RCMP to hire a designated officer to investigate livestock-related crimes. This to enhance the

0: protection of cattle and other livestock in Manitoba, while also supporting Manitoba-based livestock inspection initiatives. CEO of the Manitoba Beef Producers, Carson Callum, shares more.
1: This is also part of a larger initiative that we've been working on for the last couple of years to see livestock inspection in Manitoba. Our provinces to the west of us all have for decades fed an inspection service, which effectively is it proves who the owner is when you bring them to a sales facility before they're sold, whereas Manitoba hasn't had this. So now that we have an RCMP seat confirmed and have that enforcement wing, we're really looking forward to seeing an act and the full development of an inspection service similar to what we see in Saskatchewan, Alberta, and BC.
0: News on the go, download our Pembina Valley online app.
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3: A busy night in the Manitoba Junior Hockey League, but the Winkler Flyers had the night off. They watched as Steinbach defeated Niverville 4-3 in overtime. Portage lost to Swan Valley 5-2. Northern Manitoba was doubled up by Selkirk 4-2. Dauphin defeated Neepawa 5-4 in a shootout. And the Winnipeg Monarchs stunned Weiwei Sekapo, winning 6-3. In the MMJHL, Pembina Valley lost to St. James 6-4. In the WHL, Brandon dumped Penticton 7-4. In the AHL, Manitoba lost to Grand Rapids 2-1. And in the NHL, the Winnipeg Jets were defeated by Anaheim 5-1. I'm Dave Anthony.
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4: Mainly sunny today with a high of 24 and the humidex 26. Tonight, mainly cloudy with occasional showers and windy, a low of 6. Tomorrow, it'll be mainly cloudy with rain in the afternoon and a gusting wind, a high of 9 degrees. On Monday, a good chance of showers, a high of 9, and then cloudy for Tuesday, a high of 10. Current weather conditions can be found anytime on the CDK Electric weather page on your Pembina Valley online app. I'm Judy Peters.
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It's Megan Patrick on your Thanksgiving long weekend. How you doing? I'm Tank Montana. Hope you're having a great start to the long weekend. Luke Combs on the way for you. And here's Jason Aldean and Big Green Tractor.

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2: Mainly sunny today with a high of 24 and the humidex 26. Tonight, mainly cloudy with occasional showers and windy, a low of 6. Tomorrow, it'll be mainly cloudy with rain in the afternoon and a gusting wind, a high of 9 degrees. On Monday, good chance of showers, a high of 9, and then cloudy for Tuesday, a high of 10. Current weather conditions can be found anytime on the CDK Electric weather page on your Pembina Valley online app. I'm Judy Peters.
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I'm Tank Montana. 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
2: Mainly sunny today with a high of 24 and the humidex 26. Tonight, mainly cloudy with occasional showers and windy, a low of 6. Tomorrow, it'll be mainly cloudy with rain in the afternoon and a gusting wind, a high of 9 degrees. On Monday, a good chance of showers, a high of 9, and then cloudy for Tuesday, a high of 10. Current weather conditions can be found anytime on the CDK Electric weather page on your Pembina Valley Online app. I'm Judy Peters.
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0: It's Kelsey Kulik's Love Me Like an Outlaw. Thanksgiving long weekend with Tank Montana, Tim Hicks on the way for you. Also the great Lainey Wilson, Mackenzie Porter, and Lies, Lies, Lies. Morgan Wallen coming up for you next.
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1: I'm Parker Schmidt with your local news streaming now through the Pembina Valley Online app. A woman has been arrested after a delivery truck and trailer were stolen from a Winkler business in September. Winkler police say tracking information led officers, with help from Morden police, to stop the vehicle in Morden. The woman faces charges including possession of property obtained by crime and driving without a valid license. She was also wanted on two arrest warrants and has been remanded into custody. Police are also investigating a suspected attempted vehicle theft involving a woman believed to be the same suspect. Genesis House is using its Krispy Kreme donut fundraiser to build awareness and raise money for new transitional housing ahead of the upcoming Radiothon on November 12th and 13th. Gerbrandt says raising awareness about the organization's work is an important part of its fundraising efforts.
2: Huge part of the Radiothon. Obviously, a fundraiser, you want to raise money. There's always costs at Genesis House and Clearwater Place that we need to continue to be operational, but awareness is always number two, and a very close number two for everything that we do.
1: The Krispy Kreme donuts are $20 per dozen, with delivery available for orders of more than five dozen. Orders are being taken throughout October. More information is available at Pembina Valley Online. An Altona artist is keeping visitors guessing with hidden surprises in a new 43-foot mural. Shayla Heppner painted the historic Altona scene inside the new Lovewell Drop-In Center, including small personal touches and requests from local women, and she says the artwork isn't quite finished.
3: I added like little homages to my family members throughout.
4: Cool.
3: So like the license plates on the cars are my mom and my dad's birth year and my grandma's birth year because they're all from this area.
4: Wow.
3: Or my sister's name is Ivy, so I drew Ivy climbing up the wall kind of thing. Mm-hmm. Just those little things, but also like the little requests that the ladies asking me to put a chipmunk in there or to put an old bench in there. It was cool to just execute people's visions.
1: Visitors will also have chances to spot the new additions and win prizes by visiting the new Lovewell Drop-In Center, which is located in the Altona Mall. 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
5: A busy night in the Manitoba Junior Hockey League, but the Winkler Flyers had the night off. They watched as Steinbach defeated Niverville 4-3 in overtime. Portage lost to Swan Valley 5-2. Northern Manitoba was doubled up by Selkirk 4-2. Dauphin defeated Neepawa 5-4 in a shootout. And the Winnipeg Monarchs stunned Weiwei-Sikapo, winning 6-3. In the MMJHL, Pembina Valley lost to St. James 6-4. In the WHL, Brandon dumped Penticton 7-4. In the AHL, Manitoba lost to Grand Rapids 2-1. And in the NHL, the Winnipeg Jets were defeated by Anaheim 5-1. I'm Dave Anthony.
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6: Mainly sunny today with a high of 24 and the humidex 26. Tonight, mainly cloudy with occasional showers and windy, a low of 6. Tomorrow, it'll be mainly cloudy with rain in the afternoon and a gusting wind, a high of 9 degrees. On Monday, a good chance of showers, a high of 9, and then cloudy for Tuesday, a high of 10. Current weather conditions can be found anytime on the CDK Electric weather page on your Pembina Valley online app. I'm Judy Peters.
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Saturday afternoon with Tank Montana and the James Barker Band's After Dark. Riley Green, Think As You Drunk. Coming up after Blake Shelton, great song with Boys Round Here.

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3: Mainly sunny today with a high of 24 and the humidex 26. Tonight, mainly cloudy with occasional showers and windy, a low of 6. Tomorrow, it'll be mainly cloudy with rain in the afternoon and a gusting wind, a high of 9 degrees. On Monday, good chance of showers, a high of 9, and then cloudy for Tuesday, a high of 10. Current weather conditions can be found anytime on the CDK Electric weather page on your Pembina Valley online app. I'm Judy Peters.
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It's High Valley IBUB, as well as Toby Keith and one of my favorites with Beer for My Horses. On the way for you, Megan Maroney, as well as Kenny Chesney. And here's Tim and the Glory Boys, If I Go Missin'.

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7: Mainly sunny today with a high of 24 and the humidex 26. Tonight, mainly cloudy with occasional showers and windy, a low of 6. Tomorrow, it'll be mainly cloudy with rain in the afternoon and a gusting wind, a high of 9 degrees. On Monday, a good chance of showers, a high of 9, and then cloudy for Tuesday, a high of 10. Current weather conditions can be found anytime on the CDK Electric weather page on your Pembina Valley online app. I'm Judy Peters. 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

0: It's Dean Brody and Bush Party. How you doing? It's Tank Montana. Hope you're having a great start to your Thanksgiving long weekend, a week in which 2.1 million turkeys will be consumed. It's about 37% of all turkeys sold in Canada over the year. Compared to Christmas, about 2.6 million turkeys are sold. That's about 45% of the annual turkey total. Enjoy your gobble gobble.
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2: 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The Chum Canadian Food Grains Bank project has built a legacy of helping to feed real families facing hunger in the world. For the 28th year, volunteers gathered at the field between Altona and Rosenfeld on Wednesday to take off 150 acres of soybeans. Organizer Isaac Fraze.
3: In 28 years, headquarters has kept records for us since 2002. Mm-hmm. Our little project alone since 2002, roughly in the $1.6 million range. We're quite pleased with where it's gone. And it's real people with real hunger, real mums and dads with real children who get to eat at the end of the day.
2: Fraze says the project can take patience and organize each year, but by the end of harvest day, the result is always rewarding. A longtime member of the Winkler Fire Department is reflecting on her years of helping others. During the department's Fire Prevention Week open house, Tina Wolf shared how she overcame her initial fears about emergency response. She says helping people in their most difficult moments became her motivation.
4: I thought to myself, what if I am in their shoes and how would I feel if somebody wanted to come and help me? If I were to go and help somebody and they didn't know me and they felt my confidence that I was there to help save their life, that made me just heartwarmingly happy.
2: Tina Wolf and the entire Winkler Fire Department welcome members of the community to come meet them, check out their trucks, enjoy some food, and watch a rescue demo at their open house earlier this week. You can see photos right now on your Pembina Valley online app. A massive new mural at Altona's Lovewell Drop-In Center is bringing the community's history to life. Local artist Shayla Hepner spent over 100 hours painting the 43-foot-wide mural, featuring historic store fronts, grain elevators, and the old Friesen's building. She says the goal was to recreate a familiar scene.
5: And I believe the photos are from 1912, 1930-something, and 1950-something as well.
2: Okay.
5: And we just wanted to have a picture that depicted like Old Town Altona almost as if you were sitting down there and seeing it from the street view.
2: Yeah.
5: We loved the idea of some of the ladies coming down to the drop-in center and being able to recognize that, so we didn't want to go too old with the photos.
2: The mural is located inside the new Lovewell Drop-In Center location in the Altona Mall. 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
1: In the Capital Region Junior Hockey League, St. Malo's at Altona. In the Manitoba U18 AAA Hockey League, Pembina Valley visits Kenora. In the CFL, the Winnipeg Blue Bombers welcome in Calgary. In the AHL, Manitoba heads to Chicago. In the WHL, Brandon's at Kelowna. And in the NBA preseason, the Toronto Raptors will host the LA Clippers. I'm Dave Anthony.
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2: Mainly sunny today with a high of 24 and the humidex 26. Tonight, mainly cloudy with occasional showers and windy, a low of 6. Tomorrow, it'll be mainly cloudy with rain in the afternoon and a gusting wind, a high of 9 degrees. On Monday, a good chance of showers, a high of 9, and then cloudy for Tuesday, a high of 10. Current weather conditions can be found anytime on the CDK Electric weather page on your Pembina Valley online app. I'm Judy Peters.
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Saturday afternoon with Tank Montana with Ella Langley's Loving Life Again. Tennille Towns, Sunshine's Free, coming up after George Strait, Here for a Good Time.

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2: Mainly sunny today with a high of 24 and the humidex 26. Tonight, mainly cloudy with occasional showers and windy, a low of 6. Tomorrow, it'll be mainly cloudy with rain in the afternoon and a gusting wind, a high of 9 degrees. On Monday, a good chance of showers, a high of 9, and then cloudy for Tuesday, a high of 10. Current weather conditions can be found anytime on the CDK Electric weather page on your Pembina Valley Online app. I'm Judy Peters.
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It's Morgan Griffiths and Bourbon. How you doing? I'm Tank Montana. Coming up in about 50 minutes today in country music history with facts about Tanya Tucker, who celebrates her birthday today, as well as Johnny Cash and the CMA Awards. It's all coming up. Here's Kane Brown.

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2: Now, your Pembina Valley online weather.
3: Mainly sunny today with a high of 24 and the humidex 26. Tonight, mainly cloudy with occasional showers and windy, a low of 6. Tomorrow, it'll be mainly cloudy with rain in the afternoon and a gusting wind, a high of 9 degrees. On Monday, good chance of showers, a high of 9, and then cloudy for Tuesday, a high of 10. Current weather conditions can be found anytime on the CDK Electric weather page on your Pembina Valley online app. I'm Judy Peters.
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0: How are you doing? I'm Tank Montana. This is Today in Country Music History for October 10th. On this date in 1958, Tanya Tucker was born. Happy birthday, Tanya. She had her first hit, Delta Dawn, in 1972 at the age of 13. And on this date in 1977, Johnny Cash hosted the 11th annual CMA Awards at the Grand Ole Opry House. Guests included Kenny Rogers, Crystal Gayle, and Ronnie Millsap. That's Today in Country Music History.
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3: Well, hello and welcome to American Country Countdown. Your connection to the biggest hits and the biggest stars, coast to coast and around the world. I'm your host, Ryan Fox. And this weekend, who's going to be in our top spot? Will Stella Lefty repeat for the third straight week with Boston? Or will it be Kenny Chesney with his latest hit, Carry On? Or Morgan Wallen with Been By Now? 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Plus, every hour on this weekend show, we're catching up with the star of the hit Netflix show, Leanne, our good friend, Leanne Morgan. Lots to get to, so what do you say we line them up and count them down? From the ACC O'Reilly Auto Parts Studio, officially making its ACC debut this weekend, it's the brand new one from Shaboozey Cowgirl. 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
1: Number...

Boosey, number 30 with an ACC debut. That is Cowgirl, American Country Countdown. It's Ryan Fox. And are you a creature of habit like me? Well, according to the Journal of Behavioral Medicine, that's a good thing. People who stick to a consistent daily routine, they say, experience better mental health and physical health. I think I'll tell my doctor that the next time I have a checkup. Meanwhile, checking in here at number 29, Parker McCollum, killing me, ACC.

0: Shaboozy at it again. First at number 30 with Cowgirl. Now at number 28 with Kevin Powers. It's Move on American Country Countdown. It's Ryan Fox with the hits and the stars. We've been waiting patiently here for Leanne Morgan to call, and I see the phone flashing here in the ACC O'Reilly Auto Parts studio. Could it be her? Hello, ACC.
1: Ryan, my angel. It's Leanne. I'm so sorry I'm a little late.
0: You're fine. No worries.
1: Oh, you don't. Oh, thank you, honey. But my throat, my heart jumped out of my body. I've been going a little over it with every interview, and I didn't need to do that to you.
0: No, it's totally fine. Okay, hang on just a second, Leanne, and we'll talk to you after Jelly Roll, okay? And the song that was number one here in ACC a year ago today, Heart of Stone, American Country Cat.

0: It was number one here in ACC a year ago this weekend. Jelly Roll, Heart of Stone, American Country Countdown, and Ryan getting to hang with one of our good friends this weekend, the star of the Netflix hit show, Leanne, the one and only Leanne Morgan. How you doing, girl?
1: Honey, I'm good, you doll. I'm on tour right now. I'm working like Elvis.
0: Uh-oh.
1: 120 cities, and it'll go through 2027, my darling.
0: Do you ever stop, Leanne Morgan?
1: No, I don't. I guess because it took a long time for me to make it, 27 years, and now I feel like I got to make up for lost time. And Chuck Morgan wants me to work to keep money coming in.
0: Okay. He's cracking that whip, is he?
1: He is cracking that whip, honey. He even though he is lonely, I've got to say, that in Knoxville, Tennessee, I feel like with our friends, I'm like a middle school mom, and I'm constantly saying, if y'all are doing something, can y'all invite Chuck? Because I am gone a lot.
0: Right.
1: And so, yeah, so he goes to a lot of UT ball games and stuff like that to stay busy. And then I come home, and then, you know, he's staring at me, if you know what I mean.
0: Uh-oh. Mm-hmm. Full disclosure here, because I just want you to know, because he could be hearing this, the American Country Countdown is on WIVIC in Knoxville. So just...
1: Oh, dear Lord.
0: Yeah, sorry. Yeah. Yeah, we're everywhere.
1: I love my WIVK.
0: Yeah.
1: I can't tell you how good they've been to me.
0: Representing your town of Knoxville, Tennessee with ACC.
1: Oh, my Lord.
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5: Mainly sunny today with a high of 24 and the humidex 26. Tonight, mainly cloudy with occasional showers and windy, a low of 6. Tomorrow, it'll be mainly cloudy with rain in the afternoon and a gusting wind, a high of 9 degrees. On Monday, good chance of showers, a high of 9, and then cloudy for Tuesday, a high of 10. Current weather conditions can be found anytime on the CDK Electric weather page on your Pembina Valley online app. I'm Judy Peters. 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

0: Weekend is a big one for Cody Johnson with his annual Kojo Champs for Charity Gala in Belton, Texas. Action items, a performance by Cody. And the beneficiaries include organizations supporting military, first responders, law enforcement, and youth ag programs. Thank you for all you do, Cody. One of those songs I'm sure he's going to perform, it's this one, up to this weekend, Horseback, American Country Countdown.
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2: He's a ranch hand in a pinch, man. 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

0: my horseback.
1: Cody Johnson, horseback, number 26 on American Country Countdown. You got Ryan Fox. And big congrats to our buddy Kenny Chesney, who 2 weeks ago put out his latest album called Silver Sands Marina. And right there on that album is this one, Remember Me That Way.
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0: An ACC world premiere from Kenny Chesney, cut number 9 off his new album, Silver Sands Marina. Remember Me That Way on American Country Countdown. You got Ryan. Always love getting new tunes from Kenny. And also, he's got a new tour on the way. The original Vibe Room tour kicks off in 2027. And he recently caught up with the Today Show to spill some details.
1: Yeah, we're going back out and do our stadium shows next summer. Me and Eric Church, Cheryl Crow, and Graylin James will be out there rolling down the highway. It's going to be a great summer. The Vibe Room was originally created was a way of connecting with our road crew. There was a sense of community in there. And it was a place for us to get together before the show. Some people did it during the show and after the show, just to raise a toast and to just be reminded of how grateful we are and that the fact that we get to do what we do.
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2: Mainly sunny today with a high of 24 and the Humidex 26. Tonight, mainly cloudy with occasional showers and windy, a low of 6. Tomorrow, it'll be mainly cloudy with rain in the afternoon and a gusting wind, a high of 9 degrees. On Monday, a good chance of showers, a high of 9, and then cloudy for Tuesday, a high of 10. Current weather conditions can be found anytime on the CDK Electric weather page on your Pembina Valley Online app. I'm Judy Peters.
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3: Back to the country. 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

Corey Kent, checking in at number 25 on American Country Countdown. That's Empty Words. Train Fox. Hope you're having a great weekend. Is the city you live in known for its traffic? I've got a new list here of the worst cities for bumper-to-bumper gridlock, and I'm going to share it in our ACC Inside America segment coming up in 6 minutes. First, though, an ACC sure shot. This one is sure to join the countdown very soon from Blake Whiten. It's Bet on That American Country Countdown. Oh, yeah.

0: Hardy, Eric Church, Morgan Wallen, and Tim McGraw. 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
0: It's Ryan, and when you're thinking about the worst cities in North America for traffic, it's probably not what you think. Nope, New York City, not on top of the list. Neither is L.A. I'm sure someone listening to us right now on the 405 would disagree with that. But according to the Traffic Index, who tracks things like this, the worst city in North America for traffic is actually Mexico City. Factors include congestion, average speed, average distance traveled in 15 minutes, and time lost during rush hour and other factors. Mexico City sits at 75% on the Traffic Index. 59% is Los Angeles. And at 48%, New York City. Now, if you look at the number rankings for the United States, you have L.A. at number one, New York City at number four, and at number two for the worst traffic in the U.S., that would actually be Honolulu, Hawaii. I think I might need to take a trip to Hawaii, though, to confirm this for myself in person. Who's with

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0: Sure Shot. That one is sure to join our countdown very soon from Gavin Adcock. It's Wannabe, American Country Countdown. It's Ryan. There's been a lot of talk about American Idol lately, from rumors about it moving from Los Angeles to Atlanta. And also, if this move would mean a change at the judges' table as well. Well, Don, we'll get to all of that coming up in two songs. First, though, current Idol judge Luke Bryan's good buddy Blake Shelton up two spots this weekend with Let Him In Anyway, American Country Countdown.
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Underwood and Church Bells, former ACC number one on American Country Countdown. You got Ryan Fox, and Kerry, of course, is a judge on American Idol. And

0: Rumors lately that the show is moving from Los Angeles to film in Atlanta, which is very interesting. And while its location may be different, the judges' table will not be. As Carrie recently revealed at Luke Bryan's concert in Music City recently.
1: Are you ready, Carrie?
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1: If Lionel is doing okay, we've all been worried about Lionel. 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So,
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3: 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American Country Countdown. I'm Ryan Fox. In this hour, Leanne Morgan's back on with us. Leanne is going to tell us all about what it's like doing the latest season of her sitcom, Leanne, on Netflix with the one and only Lainey Wilson. Plus, Miranda Lambert reminisces about her early days, and we track the biggest tours across North America. And speaking of touring, taking a break until he plays Vegas with Luke Bryan in December is Jason Aldean. Up two notches this weekend with Anytime Soon. 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

Chasing Out Dean at number 22 on American Country Countdown. That's anytime soon. It's Ryan Fox. And seeing a country star on stage is one thing, but seeing them out in the wild, just walking around, that's something entirely different. And Chris Young says when he was at a Billy Joel concert not too long ago with his mom, he was just a fan in the stands when someone came up and told him he was their favorite country singer. That'd be a pretty cool moment for both Chris and the fan, and probably Chris's mom too, I'd imagine. Chris Young, right now with an ACC Next track, New and Now. I Didn't Come Here to Leave, American Country Countdown. Sitting

down. That is medicine. It's Ryan Fox hanging with the very funny Leanne Morgan this weekend on the show. Of course, she has her latest season of her hit Netflix sitcom Leanne streaming right now, featuring our other friend Lainey Wilson playing Leanne's cousin Jesse. So what was it like hanging with Lainey on set? Leanne will dish after Lainey sings her former ACC number one, Watermelon Moonshine, American Country Countdown. It was

0: Lainey Wilson and her smash that hit number one here on American Country Countdown exactly 3 years ago this month. Watermelon Moonshine on American Country Countdown. It's Ryan hanging with our good buddy Leanne Morgan this weekend on the show. Leanne, congratulations on the latest season of your hit Netflix sitcom. Leanne, we're loving it.
1: Thank you, my darling. Can you believe it? Isn't that crazy? And it's doing well. I hope they'll let me do a season 3. We won't know for a few weeks, but it was in the top 10 for 2 weeks, and people seemed to love it, and I got the best cast in the world. And then we had all these guest spots, like darling Lainey Wilson. Honey.
0: Yes.
1: And she killed it.
0: She seems to have a really good sense of humor just from seeing her on the show and seeing her Instagram and social media posts. Was she just cracking you guys up on set?
1: Yes, she's very naturally funny. She even said to me one time, she said, I don't know why I should have gotten in stand-up because y'all don't have any overhead calls. Because she's got to take all those tractor trailers with her and all everybody. And she asked me, she goes, what do you have? And I go, well, I like a stool. I do have to have a mic, but I do like a glass of water. And she went, oh, my Lord. But we competed against each other in Family Feud, too.
0: Yes,
1: and had a ball.
0: Yes, and you beat her and her family, and she didn't like that.
1: She didn't like it. She's not over it. And she's very competitive. And then Doug.

0: Buck, her husband, you know, he's competitive. He was a football player. And they love that show, and they want to beat us. They want us to do it again. Mm-hmm. And now that I know how it works, I think I wouldn't be so nervous. I was torn up, yeah. And my kids said, keep your mouth shut, Mom. You don't know anything. And then we ended up, me and Chuck Morgan ended up winning that thing. Yeah. But anyway.
1: Well, yeah. It's nice of you to make it up to Lainey by giving her a guest spot on your sitcom, just to kind of mend the fences. You know?
0: Yeah. Well, we had a ball, honey.
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13: Mainly sunny today with a high of 24 and the humidex 26. Tonight, mainly cloudy with occasional showers and windy, a low of 6. Tomorrow, it'll be mainly cloudy with rain in the afternoon and a gusting wind, a high of 9 degrees. On Monday, good chance of showers, a high of 9, and then cloudy for Tuesday, a high of 10. Current weather conditions can be found anytime on the CDK Electric weather page on your Pembina Valley online app. I'm Judy Peters.
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3: 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Number 20.

Russell Dickerson, Worth Your Wild, number 20 on American Country Countdown. And Ryan Fox, in fall and spring are big times for weddings. Maybe you or someone you know has one coming up. Keep an ear out for this phrase to be used in the ceremony. Maybe you've seen it in movies where they say, if anyone knows of any reason why these two should not be joined in holy matrimony, let them speak now or forever hold their peace. I've always wondered how many times someone actually interrupts a wedding ceremony during that moment. Well, according to Men's Health magazine, 14% of married women say someone actually tried to stop their wedding mid-ceremony. Well, I'd love to be in the audience for that one. If you've got video of this, please share it with me on social at Ryan Fox Now. Meanwhile, John Party has got his boots off. American Country Countdown. Number

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1: John Party, Boots Off, number 19 on American Country Countdown. It's Ryan, and someone who's seen their fair share of changes over the years in their career is Miranda Lambert, who recently put out a new album called Crisco. So have things changed in the business since her early days? Miranda speaks after a former ACC number one, The House That Built Me, an ACC extra. I know

0: Miranda Lambert stopped by the Popcast podcast. She got talking about how things have changed in the music business since her early days.
1: In the early 2000s, that was kind of the thing. It's like, dress sexy, be a pretty girl. And I was like, I'm a gun-toting redneck, you know what I mean? And I wanted to make sure that it didn't get lost in translation. And then in like 2010 era, it was like, there were no females at all. And then Carrie Underwood and I like made it through pretty much a solid at least 7 years of like only guy artists coming out of country music. It's like, wow, this is like really off kilter a little bit, you know what I mean? And now I feel like it is really balanced. I really do. And I think a lot of that has to do with the way music is consumed and how there's finally room for every damn body.
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15: Mainly sunny today with a high of 24 and the humidex 26. Tonight, mainly cloudy with occasional showers and windy, a low of 6. Tomorrow, it'll be mainly cloudy with rain in the afternoon and a gusting wind, a high of 9 degrees. On Monday, good chance of showers, a high of 9, and then cloudy for Tuesday, a high of 10. Current weather conditions can be found anytime on the CDK Electric weather page on your Pembina Valley Online app. I'm Judy Peters.
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16: All stands up and nowhere to go.

That one landed at number one here on American Country Countdown in June of 2010. Miranda Lambert, The House That Built Me on ACC. It's Ryan, and recently went

0: Parker Wetmore with an ACC Sure Shot. That one is sure to join our countdown very soon. Who told you that? On American Country Countdown. And Ryan and Tucker put together two great shows with Brooks and Dunn this weekend at Dickies Arena in Fort Worth, Texas. And speaking of big shows, we have tracked down where you see some of your favorite stars all across North America with our ACC Tour Tracker. Don't move. We'll get to it after Graylin James, Water to Wedding, American Country Countdown.
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0: You got Ryan and Ellis making a swing down south this weekend on tour in Tulsa, Oklahoma, and Lubbock, Texas, home of the Texas Tech Red Raiders. But she's not the only artist hitting the road this weekend.
2: Yeah, that's my kind of night.
0: Luke Bryan's taking his Word on the Street tour to the Northwest with dates in Auburn, Washington at the White River Amphitheater and BECU Live at Northwest Quest in Airway Heights, Washington. Thomas Rhett's logging a couple dates in Albuquerque, New Mexico and Phoenix, Arizona with opening acts Ernest and the Yeehaw Meemaw herself, Emily Ann Roberts.
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0: And his Garthness, Garth Brooks, continues to sell out arenas, playing several shows in Salt Lake City before heading to his home state of Oklahoma at the end of the month. And that's this weekend's ACC Tour Tracker as the countdown rolls on.
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Jelly Roll, Hands Up, number 17 on American Country Countdown. And Ryan Fox, as we take you inside the lives of country stars each and every weekend right here on ACC. And often before or even during their music careers, some stars tried other things to make ends meet. Coming up, we're going to tell you what one country star did and decided it was not for him. It's after Flatland Cavalry and Never Coming Back at ACC.

0: Jackson Westbrook, Painted You Pretty, number 16 on American Country Countdown. You got Ryan Fox with the hits. And Hudson has a new album dropping next month, Made You Look. It's coming out on November 6th, but it wasn't always music for Hudson. In fact, as he recently revealed to our friends at 93Q in Houston, he thought about trying his hand at rodeo.
1: I did a little bit. So, like, team roping's really big in Stephenville. And then I feel like bronc riding's pretty big around there. But I never rode any broncs. I did a little bit of roping growing up. And I picked up guitar, and I was like, yeah, this ain't for me. I'd rather play music.
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3: Coast to coast and around the world, this is American Country Countdown. I'm your host, Ryan Fox, and a lot going on this hour. First, we hear new music from Stella Lefty. Then it's an ACC world premiere from Miranda Lambert and Ella Langley. 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

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South of Sanity, 15 on American Country Countdown. It's Ryan Fox, and as a result of him winning that CMA award, the CMA Foundation has made a $10,000 investment in music education initiatives connected to Zach, helping provide students with the resources and opportunities they need to learn, grow, and thrive through music. Pretty cool. Brantley Gilbert was nominated for CMA New Artist of the Year back in 2012. Here he is now with an ACC Next track. 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You always say

0: Country music and sitcom queen Reba turned on the radio, an ACC extra on American Country Countdown. You got Ryan hanging with funny woman Leanne Morgan this weekend. Leanne, you got the second season of your hit sitcom on Netflix, Leanne, streaming right now. It's so good. But I'm curious, how different is it remembering your stand-up routine as opposed to memorizing your lines for the show?
1: Oh, the things that I talk about in stand-up really happen to me.
0: Yeah.
1: I wish that I were more like Jerry Seinfeld and Nate Bargatze and Jim Gaffigan, and they do not go from there. You know, it's almost like a script. They have every word and they know exactly what they're saying. Honey, I'm more freewheeling it. But it's my story, so I can remember them, and I, you know in my mind what happened. That learning those lines, honey, that was a challenge for me. And they hired one person to be with me all the time, and she is a doll. And she figured out how I learn, and we work every day, every night on that while I'm shooting. And I couldn't do it without her. Then you're in front of a live audience, and you. But when we mess up, people love it and just lose their mind. And so that the first season, I was scared to death. And the second season, I realized how this all works. And they really do love to be part of the audience and knowing when you're going to mess up and stuff. And they love it. So that helped ease a lot of my nerves.
0: Reba famously said that she hid her lines around the set on her sitcom. Do you do anything like that at all?
1: Honey, I may have to. As time goes on, I may have to. And then they told me, I shoot on the lot where Friends was shot.
0: Oh, yeah, Warner, right?
1: And yeah.
0: On the very same soundstage, wow.
1: And so in stage 24, mm-hmm. where Full House and The Comeback.
0: Wow.
1: And so a lot of these people have worked on with Courtney Cox and all those people when they were doing Friends. And they tell me that Courtney Cox had, like, lines on the fruit in the, you know, on yeah. the, in that where they'd be that fruit bowl, and that Matt LeBlanc would hide them and move them
0: nice.
1: To mess with her. I know. So I may have to have them because it gets up to be a lot, you know, I'm almost in every scene.
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9: Tonight, mainly cloudy with occasional showers and windy, a low of 6. Tomorrow, it'll be mainly cloudy with rain in the afternoon and a gusting wind, a high of 9 degrees. On Monday, good chance of showers, a high of 9, and then cloudy for Tuesday, a high of 10. Current weather conditions can be found anytime on the CDK Electric weather page on your Pembina Valley online app. I'm Judy Peters.
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10: leading the way in all things country. This

plays our guest this weekend, Leanne Morgan's cousin on Leanne's Netflix show called Leanne. Lainey Wilson, Phone Keys Wallet, number 13 on American Country Countdown with Ryan Fox. And I mentioned a little bit earlier that the CMA Foundation is donating $10,000 to music education with connections to Zach Top for his CMA New Artist of the Year Award. And they also just told me they're doing the same for Lainey. This is connected to her 2025 CMA Entertainer of the Year Award. They're donating it in honor of that, putting 10 grand into Notes for Notes, the youth music education nonprofit that provides kids with instruments, recording studios, and music education. Love it. Spread the cash and spread the love this weekend on ACC and up three spots to number 12, Luke Combs, Rethink Some Things, American Country Countdown. Hold up.

Luke Combs, Rethink Some Things, at number 12 on American Country Countdown. Ryan Fox with all the hits and the stars, coast to coast and around the world. And what sitcoms did you grow up on? Was it old school like Andy Griffith or maybe Home Improvement? Everybody Loves Raymond, Big Bang Theory, Saved by the Bell? Hang out with Talk Sitcoms with someone who's starring in one after this ACC world premiere from Stella Lefty and her beau, Vincent Mason. 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

0: There it is, track number 10 on her debut album, Long Way Home, Stella Lefty and her boyfriend Vincent Mason. They sound good together. Something to Lose on American Country Countdown. And Ryan Fox here with the super funny and super nice Leanne Morgan. Leanne, we're so happy about your show, Leanne, season 2. If you haven't seen it, stream it on Netflix. I'm curious, though, as a fan of sitcoms myself, what were your favorite shows, sitcoms, growing up?
1: Oh, my gosh. I loved WKRP.
0: Okay, yeah.
1: In Cincinnati. I loved Bob Newhart.
0: Yeah, Larry, Daryl, and Daryl. Yeah.
1: Larry, Daryl, and Daryl. And then, I've always loved Ray Romano. I love Roseanne. When Roseanne did that first set on Johnny Carson, talking about her years being a honing device, and she blew up overnight and then got that sitcom. I mean, I just, when I saw that, I thought, oh my gosh, I can do it. It was inspired me so much. That was years ago. Yeah. There's not Cheers, Frasier. I mean, there's a million.
0: Yeah.
1: Mary Tyler Moore. I remember loving Mary Tyler Moore when I was little. Lucille Ball. I've just always loved them. But then I got to be a huge fan of Single Cam, like Parks and Recreation, The Office. I love all that too.
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9: Now, your Pembina Valley online weather.
10: Tonight, mainly cloudy with occasional showers and windy, a low of 6. Tomorrow, it'll be mainly cloudy with rain in the afternoon and a gusting wind, a high of 9 degrees. On Monday, good chance of showers, a high of 9, and then cloudy for Tuesday, a high of 10. Current weather conditions can be found anytime on the CDK Electric weather page on your Pembina Valley online app. I'm Judy Peters.
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1: Think Is You Drunk, number 11 on American Country Countdown. I'm Ryan, and we're officially rolling into a series of holiday months here in 2026. We got Halloween this month, Thanksgiving in November, then Christmas, of course, in December. We're talking holidays with our guest Leanne Morgan and two songs. First, though, speaking of Riley Green, it's an ACC Next track, New and Now, from Riley and Carly Pierce. If I don't leave, I'm going to stay. American Country Countdown. Tomorrow.

0: Zach John King up two spots to land in the top 10 on American Country Countdown. Let's get to drinking. Here with Ryan, with Leanne Morgan this weekend, the super funny comedian and star of the hit Netflix show, Leanne, now streaming season 2. And Leanne, since we're getting into the holidays here, we got Halloween in a couple weeks and then Thanksgiving and Christmas. How are you with Halloween and how early do you put your Christmas decorations up?
1: Okay. I think when my kids were little, I did all of that. And of course, I enjoyed all that. But now that I'm a grandmother, when I tell you that I love a thing now more than I've ever loved it, and I get Christmas plates, Thanksgiving plates, I buy turkeys, the little turkeys to set around the table. I go nuts over Easter. I'm not really a big Halloween, but my grandbabies, you know, love it. Put on dinosaur outfits, so I'll probably put on a dinosaur outfit too.
2: Okay.
1: Because I want them to think I'm the funnest person on earth. And I love getting Christmas pillows, honey, fall decor. I don't have a lick of sense over it.
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An ACC sure shot. That one is sure to join the countdown very soon from Jacob Hackworth. What took you so long? American Country Countdown with Ryan Fox. And we already gave you an ACC world premiere earlier this hour from Stella Lefty and Vincent Mason. Something to Lose. So how about another new collab from Ella Langley and Miranda Lambert? We're sliding into our snakeskin boots after Dan and Shay. Say so. American Country Countdown. Number.

0: an ACC world premiere from Miranda Lambert and Ella Langley. It's Snakeskin Boots on American Country Countdown. It's Ryan. That one is on Miranda's latest album called Crisco. It's a blend of country and disco. That's how she gets that name. And that's not the only collab on that project. You also have her song with Chris Stapleton, A Song to Sing, and a remake of the Roseanne Cash hit, 7 Year Ache, with Miranda and Parker McCollum. Gotta check out Miranda's new album, Crisco, out now as the countdown rolls on.
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4: The longest running country music countdown in the world. This is American Country Countdown. I'm Ryan Fox, and the final hour of this weekend's ACC starts now. From the ACC O'Reilly Auto Parts Studio. On the way, a huge honor is given to Megan Maroney. We find out which country star used to dress up as Kenny Chesney for Halloween. And speaking of Kenny Chesney, can his latest hit, Carry On, unseat Stella Lefty and her massive hit, Boston, at number one? Well, there's only one way to find out. Let's line them up and count them down. Lauren Elena and Chase Matthew are still riding high with this one. All My Exes, American Country Countdown.
3: Number eight. Another.

Love that collab from Lauren Elena and Chase Matthew, number 8 on American Country Countdown. That is All My Exes. It's Ryan Fox. And from one collab to another, Post Malone and Blake Shelton, Raising a Glass, to Pour Me a Drink, and AC.

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0: Combs, former ACC number one, Be By You at number 7 this weekend on American Country Countdown. It's Ryan Fox with the hits, and it's hard to believe Dolly Parton left us more than a month ago. Time is certainly flying, but we'll always remember the bright shining light that Dolly was in the world. And someone who wanted to share their thoughts on the country music legend and her passing joins us after Dolly sings with Brad Paisley, When I Get Where I'm Going, an ACC Extra.
1: When I get where I'm going, on the far side of the sky,

0: Brad Paisley, and the Queen of Country, Dolly Parton. It's When I Get Where I'm Going on American Country Countdown. Brad's going to be part of the new CMA special, I Will Always Love You, a celebration of Dolly Parton, coming up in about a week and a half. A live special that will include Carrie Underwood, Carly Pearce, Darius Rucker, Ella Langley, Kristen Bell, Lady A, Reba McEntire, and many, many more. October 21st on ABC and Disney+. Hanging with our good friend Leanne Morgan on the show this weekend. Leanne, I know you living in Knoxville, Tennessee, which is right there close to Dolly's hometown. You felt this loss. What has Dolly's passing meant to you?
1: Oh, my gosh. I was not ready to give her up. I don't think anybody was ready to give her up. But I just couldn't believe it. But wasn't she something? And I think, you know, for that little thing, rest in peace, because didn't she give us so much joy?
0: Yes.
1: For so long. I mean, I remember going to watch her, because I was raised outside of Nashville, and my little mom and daddy had a meat processing plant, and the Grand Ole Opry would give us tickets every year because we cut up their meat. Wow. The president of the Grand Ole Opry and Mel Tillis. But I remember watching her when she was still with Porter Wagoner.
0: Yep.
1: And then I loved every movie she was ever in. Honey, I've raised my children at Dollywood. I've lived in Knoxville, Tennessee now. Mm-hmm. And so I had Dollywood season passes every year. And my kids, that's what we did for fun. And I mean, she just... And then the music, you hear that song from Dolly. There's just nobody like her. And then, honey, my middle child worked for Children's Hospital raising large gifts, nonprofit, for 6 years. Well, that hospital is where my grandbaby was in the NICU. Chuck Morgan is a baby cuddler and cuddles drug-dependent babies every Friday, and has done it for 10 years. Wow. So East Tennessee Children's Hospital means the world to my family, and Dolly gave generational wealth, and they renamed it the Dolly Parton Children's Hospital. So everything she's ever done for, I mean, what she's done for nonprofit, for, you know, it's just crazy. I mean, there'll never be another one like her.
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7: Now, your Pembina Valley online weather.
8: Tonight, mainly cloudy with occasional showers and windy, a low of 6. Tomorrow, it'll be mainly cloudy with rain in the afternoon and a gusting wind, a high of 9 degrees. On Monday, good chance of showers, a high of 9, and then cloudy for Tuesday, a high of 10. Current weather conditions can be found anytime on the CDK Electric weather page on your Pembina Valley online app. I'm Judy Peters. 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
10: 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Number 6.

Luke Bryan up two notches to number six on American Country Countdown. That's country and she knows it. It's Ryan Fox, and who doesn't love a good list, right? Maybe one to take to the grocery store or get things done at the office. But up next, Megan Maroney has landed herself on a list that is definitely worth mentioning. Get to that after Megan sings her former ACC number one from earlier this year. 6 months later, American Country Countdown.

0: Megan Maroney and her big ACC number one from January of this year, 6 months later on American Country Countdown. I'm Ryan, and big congrats going out to Megan, who's been included in Time Magazine's 2026 Time 100 Next list. So what's it all about? Well, Time is recognizing the 100 most influential rising stars, and there's several categories, including artists, phenoms, leaders, innovators, and advocates. Pretty big deal. You can see you made the list when you link up to it at time.com. As we link up with the top five songs in America, with American Country Countdown comes right back.
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was our number one song here at ACC exactly 10 years ago this weekend. Billy Currington, Don't Hurt Like It Used To on American Country Countdown.

Dion and Ryan. And Billy's busy wrapping up his summer tour this week with Kip Moore in the Sunshine State with stops in Hollywood and Palm Coast, Florida. Meanwhile, Ella Langley's on the other coast. Get ready for a couple stops in L.A. at the iconic Greek Theater. One of my favorite places to see a show. Ella, on your radio right now, with Lovin' Life Again. American Country Countdown. Number 5.

0: Kenny Chesney and a hit that spent 2 weeks in our number two spot on American Country Countdown back in 2020. Happy Does with Ryan. And that song still being felt 6 years later as it was co-written by Water to Wedding singer Graylin James. Yes, and Graylin's still riding high as he was announced recently as an opening act for Kenny's upcoming original Vibram tour in 2027. And Graylin's connection to Kenny Chesney goes far beyond that, as he recently explained to our friends in Phoenix at Campbell Country that growing up, he would dress up as Kenny Chesney for Halloween.
1: No, I rocked it 5 years in a row.
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1: 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So to kind of come full circle, I wrote my first number one song for Kenny, which changed my life. So we've kind of become homies, but you know, he started off as my idol. Now he's a good friend, and yeah, now the guy I'm on tour with.
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4: Now, your Pembina Valley online weather.
14: Tonight, mainly cloudy with occasional showers and windy, a low of 6.

0: Tomorrow it'll be mainly cloudy with rain in the afternoon and a gusting wind, a high of 9 degrees. On Monday, good chance of showers, a high of 9, and then cloudy for Tuesday, a high of 10. Current weather conditions can be found anytime on the CDK Electric weather page on your Pembina Valley online app. I'm Judy Peters. 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

John Morgan, up two spots to number four on American Country Countdown. It's Kid Myself here with Ryan. I just got a text from Leanne Morgan. Leanne has been our guest this weekend on the show. She says she forgot to mention something, so she's going to call us right back. We're going to answer the phone and see what Leanne would like to say. But first, for the last 2 weeks, this song was at number one here in ACC. This week, it drops two spots to number three. Stella Lefty, Boston, American Country Countdown. On a train.

0: Here on American Country Countdown, Stella Lepti drops a couple to number three on this week's ACC. It's Boston here with Ryan Fox. All right, Leanne Morgan has just called us back. I understand you have something you want to tell us here before you go. Okay, go ahead, girl.
1: Thank you, my darling. And tell everybody I'm on tour across the United States of America, and we're about to announce 2027 dates. 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All right, you angel. Thank you so much, Ryan.
0: Oh, you know we love you. Open invitation, Leanne Morgan, to come back anytime you want, girl.
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0: This is familiar territory for a guy named Morgan Wallen. It seems like the hits he creates always find their way into this part of the countdown. And knocking at the door at number one, up two spots, Been By Now on ACC.
10: Number two.

Morgan Wallen with the second biggest song in the land this weekend, Been By Now, up two spots to number two on American Country Countdown. It's Ryan Fox, and now we have arrived to the number one song in America, and it's by an artist who undeniably is a country legend. In his now over three-decade career, he has amassed hit after hit after hit. Until now, he has notched 33 number ones here in American Country Countdown, which is our record for the most number ones by any artist. Back in July, his latest hit propelled him into our top 10 for a record-breaking 62nd time, besting fellow icons Tim McGraw and George Strait. And even after all these years and all the hits, it still never gets old to him. Telling Billboard magazine, quote, "As a creative spirit, sending songs into the universe that hit people in the heart means everything to me. It's an honor and a privilege. And it's our tremendous honor for a record-breaking 34th time on American Country Countdown to say this country legend and icon once again has the number one song in the land. The brand new number one song in America on American Country Countdown belongs to Kenny Chesney. This is Carry On. Number

0: 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It's Kenny Chesney with Carry On. American Country Countdown is the longest running country countdown show in the USA. Broadcasting this week and every week from our ACC O'Reilly Auto Parts studio, the countdown was created by Casey Kasem, Dom Bastani, and Tom Rounds. ACC is a production of Westwood One. Special thanks to Chris Carson, Dingo O'Brien, Corey Linton, and Susan Stevens for helping us bring you the biggest hits and the biggest stars every weekend right here. And big thanks to our special guest this weekend, funny woman Leanne Morgan. Make sure you catch the hilarious second season of her hit Netflix sitcom, Leanne, streaming now. And make sure you join us next week when more big stars will be dropping by, and we may just have a brand new number one song. Until then, this is Ryan Fox saying be safe, take care of each other, and we'll see you then.
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1: I'm Parker Schmidt with your local news streaming now through the Pembina Valley Online app. A woman has been arrested after a delivery truck and trailer were stolen from a Winkler business in September. Winkler police say tracking information led officers, with help from Morden police, to stop the vehicle in Morden. The woman faces charges including possession of property obtained by crime and driving without a valid license. She was also wanted on two arrest warrants and has been remanded into custody. Police are also investigating a suspected attempted vehicle theft involving a woman believed to be the same suspect. Genesis House is using its Krispy Kreme donut fundraiser to build awareness and raise money for new transitional housing ahead of the upcoming Radiothon on November 12th and 13th. Gerbrandt says raising awareness about the organization's work is an important part of its fundraising efforts.
2: Huge part of the Radiothon. Obviously, a fundraiser, you want to raise money. There's always costs at Genesis House and Clearwater Place that we need to continue to be operational, but awareness is always number two, and a very close number two for everything that we do.
1: The Krispy Kreme donuts are $20 per dozen, with delivery available for orders of more than five dozen. Orders are being taken throughout October. More information is available at Pembina Valley Online. An Altona artist is keeping visitors guessing with hidden surprises in a new 43-foot mural. Shayla Heppner painted the historic Altona scene inside the new Lovewell Drop-In Center, including small personal touches and requests from local women, and she says the artwork isn't quite finished.
3: I added like little homages to my family members throughout.
4: Cool.
3: So like the license plates on the cars are my mom and my dad's birth year and my grandma's birth year because they're all from this area.
4: Wow.
3: Or my sister's name is Ivy, so I drew Ivy climbing up the wall kind of thing. Mm-hmm. Just those little things, but also like the little requests that the ladies asking me to put a chipmunk in there or to put an old bench in there. It was cool to just execute people's visions.
1: Visitors will also have chances to spot the new additions and win prizes by visiting the new Lovewell Drop-In Center, which is located in the Altona Mall. 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
5: 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And in the NBA preseason, the Toronto Raptors will host the LA Clippers. I'm Dave Anthony.
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6: Tonight, mainly cloudy with occasional showers and windy, a low of 6. Tomorrow, it'll be mainly cloudy with rain in the afternoon and a gusting wind, a high of 9 degrees. On Monday, good chance of showers, a high of 9, and then cloudy for Tuesday, a high of 10. Current weather conditions can be found anytime on the CDK Electric weather page on your Pembina Valley

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0: And the next tool is a cat's paw. 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
1: Is it for scratching?
0: Ah, you gotta be more specific, Carl. Go ahead, Cindy.
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0: That is correct. Congratulations.
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5: Tonight, mainly cloudy with occasional showers and windy, a low of 6. Tomorrow, it'll be mainly cloudy with rain in the afternoon and a gusting wind, a high of 9 degrees. On Monday, good chance of showers, a high of 9, and then cloudy for Tuesday, a high of 10. Current weather conditions can be found anytime on the CDK Electric weather page on your Pembina Valley online app. I'm Judy Peters. 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

0: 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You'll hear news, sports, weather, community events, and we'll keep it fun. Oh, and more great music. School's in session. And if your favorite subject is lunch, then do I have some great news for you.
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9: Tonight, mainly cloudy with occasional showers and windy, a low of 6. Tomorrow, it'll be mainly cloudy.

0: Cloudy with rain in the afternoon and a gusting wind, a high of 9 degrees. On Monday, good chance of showers, a high of 9, and then cloudy for Tuesday, a high of 10. Current weather conditions can be found anytime on the CDK Electric weather page on your Pembina Valley online app. I'm Judy Peters.
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1: Lonely night, neon bar, candlelight, mason jar, wishing time would stop, but it's almost 2 o'clock. Your blue eyes locked on mine, I don't want to say goodbye. I like the way we talk, so we should take a walk and talk about the things you like. 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
2: 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The Chum Canadian Food Grains Bank Project has built a legacy of helping to feed real families facing hunger in the world. For the 28th year, volunteers gathered at the field between Altona and Rosenfeld on Wednesday to take off 150 acres of soybeans. Organizer Isaac Fraze.
3: In 28 years, headquarters has kept records for us since 2002. Mm-hmm. Our little project alone since 2002, roughly in the $1.6 million range. We're quite pleased with where it's gone. And it's real people with real hunger.